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1: Hi, this is Ben Lowell, and welcome to Back to the Bible Canada with Dr. John Neufeld. We're continuing our series, Amazing Promises to Dysfunctional People. So let's turn in our Bibles to Genesis 35, verses 16.

also remind us of God's kindness, his mercy, his grace, his unwillingness to break covenant. Now then, these four incidents form a transition from one era to the next. We will see that great changes are about to take place. God's promises, however, will remain secure. We will see what the hymn writer wrote when he said, "Change and decay, and all around I see, O thou

Rachel and Leah? And what of Rachel's disappointing marriage? And what about those idols that she had stolen from her father and then had hidden in the bags of her camel? I mean, what about all of that? Now look, it is true that Rachel's life did not turn out as she had desired. And yet there's a passage of Scripture that we might very easily

father's concubines was seen as an act of seizing his father's leadership and establishing himself as the leader of the family. And here in Genesis, that's precisely what Reuben is doing. He knows that he's the firstborn, and in that sense,

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And that little fact gives great hope to all dysfunctional families. I mean, we have to imagine the founders of these two nations, Esau, the founder of the Edomites, and Jacob,

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2: Good morning. A weapon scare in Barrie has turned out to be a BB gun. According to Barrie police, two residents found the weapon in a ditch near Big Bay Point and Loon Avenue. Responding officers were able to determine it was a BB gun, which is legal and can be purchased just about anywhere. They say that members of the public should never assume that a firearm is a BB gun, as they can often resemble the real thing. James LeDuc is optimistic about a new high school in Bradford. The mayor received a letter from the education minister saying the province is committed to building, expanding, and renewing schools, and that he encourages the school board to continue.

0: what? Probably just should start stretching every morning.
1: Right? You should have bought the Ferrari.
0: There's this one pastor I was reading about. He couldn't help himself. Like, he played football in school, and he just figured out, I want to do this.
1: Okay.
0: I want to do this. I don't want to stand around and look inspirational. I want to be inspirational.
1: Mm.
0: So he joined this college team. He made the team. He tried out and he made the team. So he's in pretty good shape, obviously.
1: Fantastic.
2: What position is he playing?
0: Defensive.
1: Defensive
0: tackle, I think. Yeah.
1: Wow.
0: So he has 19-year-olds running right at him full speed.
2: I thought you were going to say he was the kicker.
0: No, that would be awesome.
2: Yeah.
0: Yeah.
1: Wow.
0: And they're not easy on him either. Like, they know, like, in the locker room.
1: Oh, yeah.

0: out there and do things for other people. It takes your mind off of what you're waiting for.
1: Right. Until such and such happens.
0: Right.
1: I'm going to do this.
0: Yeah.
1: Or I'm doing something, and until I see the result of it.

0: It's 18 degrees at 6 o'clock on the Get Up and Go show. Here's Mike Poirier with your Life 100.3 news.
1: Good morning. A weapons scare in Barrie has turned out to be a BB gun.

cloudy, slight chance of showers, low of 14. And tomorrow, mix of sun clouds, slight chance of showers in the morning, and a high of 21. In Owen Sound, it's 19 degrees, 18 in Huntsville, Newmarket sitting at 18, 16 degrees in Peterborough, and Barrie, it's 18. I'm Mike Poirier from the Life 100.3 News Center. Now you're up to date.

missionary. Ontario's Christian Superstation, Life 100.3, Josh Wilson and Revolutionary. It's 6:12. Good morning. It's the Get Up and Go Show.

0: this morning if you could make a change to one of your fast food favorites, if they would listen to you, what would it be for you?
1: Oh, boy.
0: What would you change?
1: Uh-huh.
0: Right? This is the place you go, but there's this one thing you're like, but maybe they're not listening. What would you do? 866-737-LIFE. Call and let us know what it is.
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0: things like steps, sleep, and heart rate.
1: Yeah.
0: But this one will actually allow voice recordings.
1: Oh.
0: So say they have, you know, they've fallen and they yeah. need help.
1: They're distressed in some way.
0: Yeah. Then they can send a message, a voice message through their wristband to let their caregiver know that they're in need of assistance.
1: Yeah. Like see, if now, the heart rate goes up or something.
2: Back in the day, we used to have the necklace that we used to put on our adults.
0: I remember seeing those commercials.
1: Yeah. We're really connected now.
0: Yeah. And this will go right to your caregiver's phone. So you get like an alert right away if something's going on.
1: Oh, this should be issued by Health Canada.
2: No.
1: To everybody.
0: I don't know.
1: Should all just get one.
2: Nah. Grandparents are like that. They won't put it on.
0: No. We'll have to wait and see. We'll see how this goes. But anyways, a Fitbit for grandparents. So that's some stuff you didn't know.
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3: Coming up, what happens when a church meeting in a school finally moves into a building? 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

0: Ontario's Christian Superstation, Life 100.3. That's Forrest Frank and okay. Good morning. It's 6:42 on the Get Up and Go show with Todd, Shirley, and Mike.
1: Got some clouds bringing a chance of showers today. Small chance. High of 23. Right now we're at 18.

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0: little bit of what's been going on. Why has Redeemer City Church moved to 113 Simcoe Street along with Simcoe Side Life Point?
1: Yeah, so if you're familiar with the area, you'd know that we have been neighbors. Like, this new building is right beside the school where Redeemer was meeting since 2012. And somewhere along the way, I would honestly, if I look back at it, we were neighbors with this church right next to us, but we weren't great neighbors. We didn't do anything together. We didn't, we love each other, but we didn't work together. And it was

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1: As parents and kids look ahead to the start of a new school year, here's a reminder from Billy Graham that we're all enrolled in what he calls the University of Life.
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1: Good morning. A weapon scare in Barrie has turned out to be a BB gun. According to Barrie police, two residents found the weapon in a ditch near Big Bay Point and Loon Avenue. Responding officers were able to determine it was a BB gun, which is legal and can be purchased just about anywhere. They say that members of the public should never assume that a firearm is a BB gun, as they can often resemble the real thing. James LaDuke is optimistic about a new high school in Bradford. The mayor received a letter from the education minister saying the province is committed to building, expanding, and renewing schools, and that he encourages the school board to continue to apply for funding for a new high school. The Simcoe County District School Board submits 10 projects every year, and last year only 4 were approved by the province. A third encampment this month has been dismantled in Orillia. The latest was located near the Lighthouse, which is a homelessness support provider. Bylaw informed those in the encampment to remove their belongings at the beginning of the week, and the Lighthouse was able to provide some support.
2: We offer shelter beds when we have them available. Today, we were able to add people to our triage list and offer our daytime services. But where people go from here, we don't necessarily know.
1: That was Executive Director Dale Rowe. She adds more housing is needed to help those who are living on the streets in Orillia. Peterborough is launching a pilot to help those facing challenges with employment. City Council's voted in favor of the pilot, which will see the city provide $25,000 to one city to hire individuals facing barriers to clean the downtown core starting this fall. It is one-time funding meant to demonstrate the effectiveness of the model. Meaford residents won't be voting on a deputy mayor. The town has announced that current councillor Rob Urig has been acclaimed to the position after being the only candidate to submit a nomination. Meaford had extended the nomination period after Urig's papers were first rejected due to issues with some endorsements, but were cleaned up and resubmitted yesterday. Gravenhurst's history will be put on display at the Muskoka Wharf. 8 heritage-themed panels will be installed at the wharf, telling the story of the area through written word, historic photos, and contemporary pictures. They'll be located along the boardwalk, and an unveiling ceremony has been scheduled for tomorrow at 2 p.m. From the News Patrol, a principal went above and beyond to help one of his students. Rob Burnside has been in education for 31 years and stepped up to help one of his students when he learned they were homeless. Dee Dee Hayes was living on the street because of instability at home, but still attended class despite his situation. When Dee Dee's mom moved, however, he was no longer allowed to attend Rob's school. After praying with his wife, Rob offered Dee Dee to move in with them so he could stay at the school and this summer celebrated his graduation with the goal of becoming an aviation mechanic. In sports, Nathan Lucas hit a 3-run home run to lead the Toronto Blue Jays to a 3-0 victory over the Kansas City Royals, but remained 3 games out of the final wildcard spot. WNBA, the Toronto Tempo, they lost on the road 90-78 to the Seattle Storm. In OJHL preseason, the Caledon Admirals, they fell short in a 4-3 loss to the North York Rangers. Could see a few showers today.

0: station, Life 100.3. That's Patrick Mayberry and thank the Lord. Good morning. It's 7:11 on the Get Up and Go show with Todd, Shirley, and Mike.
1: Well, some clouds and chance of showers today. Small chance, 23. That'll be the high. Right now, we're at 18 degrees.
0: Well, Isaiah 26.

0: 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CC Winans and Worthy of It All. It's 7:22. Good morning. It's the Get Up and Go Show with Todd, Shirley, and Mike.
1: Cloudy with a chance of rain later. High of 23, and Barry, it's 18.
0: So imagine this. You're

Our business continues to rely on it more and more. For over 20 years, we've been deploying great business strategies, helping local businesses grow. For more information, give us a call today. One call.

expanding, and renewing schools, and that he encourages the school board to continue to apply for funding for a new high school. The Simcoe County District School Board submits 10 projects every year, and last year only 4 were approved by the province. A third encampment this month has been dismantled in Orillia. The latest was located near the Lighthouse, which is a homelessness support provider. Bylaw informed those in the encampment to remove their

0: it's true.
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0: 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Good morning, it's 7:42 on the Get Up and Go Show with Todd, Shirley, and Mike.
1: Got some clouds on the way, chance of some showers too, 23, that'll be behind.

0: Ontario's Christian Superstation, Life 100.3. That's Zach Williams, and wait for me. It's 7:53. Good morning. It's the Get Up and Go Show with Todd, Shirley, and Mike.
1: Cloudy with still a chance of rain later, high of 23, and in Barrie, it's sunny.

0: beginning of the week, and the Lighthouse was able to provide some support.
1: We offer shelter beds when we have them available. Today, we were able to add people to our triage list and offer our daytime services. But where people go from here, we don't necessarily know.
0: That was Executive Director Dale Rowe. She adds more housing is needed to help those who are living on the streets in Orillia. Peterborough is launching a pilot to help those facing challenges with employment. City Council's voted in favor of the pilot, which will see the city provide $25,000 to one city to hire individuals facing barriers to clean the downtown core starting this fall. It is one-time funding meant to demonstrate the effectiveness of the model. Meaford residents won't be voting on a deputy mayor. The town has announced that current councillor Rob Urig has been acclaimed to the position after being the only candidate to submit a nomination. Meaford had extended the nomination period after Urig's papers were first rejected due to issues with some endorsements, but were cleaned up and resubmitted yesterday. Gravenhurst's history will be put on display at the Muskoka Wharf. 8 heritage-themed panels will be installed at the wharf, telling the story of the area through written word, historic photos, and contemporary pictures. They'll be located along the boardwalk, and an unveiling ceremony has been scheduled for tomorrow at 2 p.m. From the News Patrol, a principal went above and beyond to help one of his students. Rob Burnside has been in education for 31 years and stepped up to help one of his students when he learned they were homeless. Dee Dee Hayes was living on the street because of instability at home, but still attended class despite his situation. When Dee Dee's mom moved, however, he was no longer allowed to attend Rob's school. After praying with his wife, Rob offered Dee Dee to move in with them so he could stay at the school, and this summer celebrated his graduation with the goal of becoming an aviation mechanic. In sports, Nathan Lucas hit a 3-run home run to lead the Toronto Blue Jays to a 3-0 victory over the Kansas City Royals, but remained 3 games out of the final wildcard spot. WNBA, the Toronto Tempo, they lost on the road 90-78 to the Seattle Storm. In OJHL preseason, the Caledon Admirals, they fell short in a 4-3 loss to the North York Rangers. Could see a few showers today. Traffic and weather are next.
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0: 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That's Torrin Wells and Take It All Back. Good morning. It's 8:11 on the Get Up and Go show with Todd, Shirley, and Mike.
1: Cloudy skies, chance of some showers.

Therefore, when facing any important financial decision, prayerfully ask God to direct you according to His will through His Word, godly counsel, and His Holy Spirit. 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
1: Bertie Charles Forbes, better known as B.C. Forbes, was the Scottish-born founder of the American Forbes business publishing empire, and he knew a little something about what constitutes good work. He once said, "There's more credit and satisfaction in being a first-rate truck driver than a 10th-rate executive." I believe the Apostle Paul also knew a little something about doing

0: It's 8:39. Time for today's word of life, Titus 1:15.
1: To the pure, all things are pure. But to those who are corrupted and do not believe, nothing is pure. In fact, both their minds and consciences are corrupted.
0: Titus 1:15.

0: 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That's Tuesday, and I don't fight alone. It's 8:43. Good morning. It's the Get Up and Go show with Todd, Shirley, and Mike.
1: Mix of sun and cloud today. Slight chance of rain later.

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1: Cloudy, chance of showers, and a high of 23.

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3: At 8:57, it's 18 degrees.
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0: I really want to hear from you what you, you know, believe about this, because I want to be a better person and I actually want our relationship to work. That goes against the grain of saying, you need to clean it up. You need to fix it. Because when we do that, that's actually just moving them away from us as opposed to moving them toward us in a safe manner. Mm. And we want to be that safe parent. So you can be safe by being authentic.
1: Well, that's Jim Burns, and he shared last time here about navigating the joyful, sometimes heart-wrenching role of parenting adult children. Thanks for being with us here on Focus on the Family with Jim Daly. I'm John Fuller.
2: You know, John, more and more parents are facing a reality that they never expected, and that is their adult son or daughter is questioning or maybe even walking away from the Christian faith that they were raised in. And it becomes such a disappointing burden for the parents. Like, what did we do wrong? How did we not communicate effectively? If we did our job right, I'm sure the Lord would have done his job right. So where is the breakdown? And you know what? It often is right there in this little thing called free will. Like, you know, God was a parent, Adam and Eve. And look what his kids did. Mm-hmm. And we're all, you know, part of that connection of a sin-filled world. So the point is, we can do everything well. We're never going to do it perfectly. But kids have their choices. Teens make choices. Adults, our children in their 20s, make choices that we might see as harmful, but they don't see it the way we see it. Today, we want to continue the discussion with Jim Burns. And if you missed last time, get the app so you can download it and get access to all the programs, but especially the discussion yesterday. Mm-hmm. So you can catch up, or you can go to the website and do that from the focusonthefamily.com website. All in all, we're here to help you. We've got counselors, we got so much help, and we want to continue this discussion for parents of adult children.
1: And Jim Burns is the founder of Homeward, a ministry that has been equipping parents for a long, long time. He's really got an

0: the Christian faith.
1: Right.
0: So they get it down and they disavow it because they deconstruct it.
1: Right.
0: And then there's others that are actually in the process of making the faith their own.
1: Yeah.
0: Parents need to allow that. John Lennox, the great mathematician at Oxford, now retired, but a tremendous thinker. He said, the best thing that my mother and father did for me was to allow me to read books. And this is like at 13, 14. Karl Marx. They said, no, read it. You need to know about it.
1: Yeah.
0: Not to be intimidated by it. But, you know, John Lennox is a brilliant man. He became, you know, the head of mathematics at Oxford. But he said his parents willingly and wanted him
1: right.
0: to be familiar with things. And then they would challenge it at the dinner table.

0: this because I want to be a better person and I actually want our relationship to work. That goes against the grain of saying, you need to clean it up. You need to fix it. Because when we do that, that's actually just moving them away from us as opposed to moving them toward us in a safe manner. Mm. And we want to be that safe parent. So you can be safe by being authentic.
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0: is as high as 50% in that age group, 15 to 25, right, that are dealing with that. How do we go yeah. about discerning it, understanding it, and helping?
1: So I'm really glad you brought it up. And I believe you're right. And it's the largest demographic right now of that age group we've ever had. So yeah, a lot of depression, a lot of anxiety. There, and we can talk about social media from them being raised. We can talk about all these other things. But as a parent, you know, we're not a psychologist. Okay. Most parents aren't psychologists. Right. You know, you have psychologists who listen to the broadcast and fine, but it's their kid. So it's not, it's a different ball game. Mm-hmm. So I think we need to become

0: bite our tongue. It's not the time for us to go and get defensive. So a parent has to take the lead, and a lot of that is biting the tongue.
1: Yeah. What you're describing, though, is kind of a parental curiosity.
0: Yeah.
1: Which is a good posture to be in at that point, rather than being referee, judge, whatever descriptor you have.
0: No. Take that job description.
1: Ask good questions.
0: Mm-hmm. Exactly.
1: To find out where the angst is.
0: No.
1: You know, one of the things I found with even people that do not appreciate Christianity, they've had a bad experience. And often those that are most hostile to the faith.

And they vacationed together and they had laughter and they went out to dinner and they ate. I think they had Mexican food every night because the son likes Mexican food, right? And kind of toward the end, the son, you know, said, "Dad, this has been the greatest time I've ever had with you, and it's been so good. And I know you have questions, and I know you have, and I'm going to be okay. I know you're worried about me, and yeah, I've made some, you know, dumb decisions, and I'm probably in agreement with most of those.

and how to plan. I hope you're ready to do this. Hey, I've been talking a lot this month about our study guide, and I hope that you know this study guide is just one of many that we have. We have a study guide for every series that's been on the air, and this study guide, it's 140 pages long. It will give you all the information you need to review this.

Priorities are the result of purpose, and purpose is the result of a personal relationship with Almighty God through Jesus Christ. So if you don't have a personal relationship with your Creator, if you don't know Almighty God through Jesus Christ, His Son, it's going to be hard for you to stay focused because

among our singles and among the young people. They're exposed all the time to the drives and the inclinations that are theirs by virtue of their Creator. And they have the Word of God that says that marriage is the place for that expression. And you hear them sometimes say, but if I have this inclination and this drive, isn't that from God? Not necessarily. You're to trust in the Lord, His Word, with all of your heart and not lean to your own inclinations. And then notice, focusing requires discernment. In all your ways, acknowledge Him. This is a great little phrase in this verse. To acknowledge means to recognize. Notice, we're to acknowledge Him in all our ways. The key word here is the word in. We are to acknowledge the Lord just where He places us. In the home, in the business, at school, at work, at play. We are to acknowledge Him in health and in affliction. We are to acknowledge Him when we're well and when we're strong, when there are weddings and when there are funerals.

I'm learning finally that everything I think I want to do that may be not in the center of what God wants for me is second best. If I just get over on God's path, He not only gives me what He wants, but He gives me what I want. He gives me what my desires are. And I could illustrate that from my own life over and over again, that when I focus on God's purpose, I get God's perfect will for my life. What a thrill that is. To know that He's there saying, hey, Jeremiah, turn this way, turn that way. No, don't go there. Focus requires dependence, trust in the Lord, requires dedication with all your heart, requires discipline, don't lean to your own understanding, requires discernment, in all your ways acknowledge Him, and it results in direction. He'll give you the desires of your heart. This is God's proactive plan to keep you in the very center of His will every single day of your life from this moment until you get to heaven. And God's providence doesn't work unless

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Congratulations to the Toronto Blue Jays. They lost to the Kansas City Royals a couple of nights ago, but last night they redeemed themselves. Big win, 3-0. Here's Jamie McDonald on Life 100.3.

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Ryan Stevenson teaming up with Matt Hammett, the former lead singer of Sanctus Reo. That's Preach. Hey, it's Steve Jones.

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2: 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Like I need more. But every time I get more, whether it's stuff

0: 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He is just like you. He is hungry for revival. Hey, it's Steve Jones. Over the weekend, I was meeting with a number of people with the street team, and probably the most popular item in the superstore right now are the new women's t-shirt. It's got the V-neck. It's got a different fit than the regular t-shirt style, so they were just kind of flying off the table. But if you do like the original t-shirts, we have those. We have hoodies. We have trucker hats. We have the plush sheep. I think we sold a few of those as well. 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

Are you one of those people that's in your car, in your vehicle all day long for work? 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

0: Father, let it be. Oh my goodness, some powerful lyrics. And it makes me think of that passage in Luke chapter 22, the verse 42 specifically. Father, if you are willing, take this cup from me, yet not my will, but yours be done. In the Garden of Gethsemane, Jesus reveals both his humanity and his complete trust in the Father, because he knew the suffering that was going to be ahead of him, and honestly expressed his desire to not have to go through with it. Yet he didn't stop. He surrendered his will to God's greater purpose. So what does that mean for us? I think it reminds us that faith is not pretending that life is easy. It's not. I could ask you and you could probably give a list of 10 things that people would be shocked that you're going through. But like Jesus, we can bring our fears, we can bring our questions, we can bring our struggles to God. But true faith is found in saying, not my will, but yours be done. It's not easy, but let's follow the lead that Jesus set for us and know that he's going to give us that strength and that peace and that purpose that goes along with it. Britt Nicole sings Through Your Eyes next.
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0: We are spending some serious time near Beaverton this weekend. 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

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Nothing in this world can fully satisfy. That's not Cain making that up. That's exactly from Jesus' words in John chapter 4.

0: Good afternoon. It's 12 o'clock on Thursday, August 27th. I'm Mike Poirier from the Life 100.3 News Center. A longtime detective in Barrie has passed away. The Barrie Police Service announced over social media this morning the passing of Sergeant Brett Carlton, who has worked on several high-profile cases in the city. No cause of death has been provided, and they're asking for privacy for the family during this difficult time. An art display in Fenland Falls has gone missing. The Fenland Arts Committee is asking for the public's help in finding a sculpture named Hans, which is valued at $2,000. It was created in 2018 by 90-year-old artist Rosalind Baumgartner and was taken from the downtown sculpture exhibit. Anyone with information is asked to contact the art committee. James LeDuc is optimistic about a new high school in Bradford. The mayor received a letter from the education minister saying the province is committed to building, expanding, and renewing schools, and that he encourages the school board to continue to apply for funding for a new high school. The Simcoe County District School Board submits 10 projects each year, and last year only 4 were approved by the province. A third encampment this month has been dismantled in Orillia. The latest was located near the Lighthouse, which is a homelessness support provider. Bylaw informed those in the encampment to remove their belongings at the beginning of the week, and the Lighthouse was then able to provide some support.
1: We offer shelter beds when we have them available. Today, we were able to add people to our triage list and offer our daytime services. But where people go from here, we don't necessarily know.
0: That was Executive Director Dale Rowe. She adds more housing is needed to help those who are living on the streets in Orillia. Meaford residents won't be voting for a deputy mayor. The town's announced that current councillor Rob Urig has been acclaimed the position after being the only candidate to submit a nomination. Meaford had extended the nomination period after Urig's papers were first rejected due to issues with some endorsements, but were cleaned up and resubmitted yesterday. Gravenhurst's history will be put on display at the Muskoka Wharf. 8 heritage-themed panels will be installed at the wharf, telling the story of the area through written word, historic photos, and contemporary pictures. They'll be located along the boardwalk, and an unveiling ceremony has been scheduled for tomorrow at 2 p.m. From the Good News Patrol, a principal went above and beyond to help one of his students. Rob Burnside has been in education for 31 years and stepped up to help one of his students when he learned they were homeless. Dee Dee Hayes was living on the streets because of the instability at home, but still attended class despite his situation. When Dee Dee's mom moved, however, he was no longer allowed to attend Rob's school. After praying with his wife, Rob then offered Dee Dee to move in with them so he could stay at the same school, and this summer celebrated his graduation with the goal of becoming an aviation mechanic. In sports, the Toronto Blue Jays wrap up their series at home against the Kansas City Royals and are still 3 games out of the final wildcard spot. Major Series Lacrosse playoffs, it's game 5 of the league final between the Peterborough Lakers and Six Nations Chiefs with the series tied at 2. And OGHL preseason, the Markham Royals, they're on the road to face the Georgetown Raiders. There's a chance of showers for this afternoon. Weather's next.
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but can even poison a church. I heard a terrific story that I'll never forget. There was this young pastor who went to a church that had been split apart in so many ways, but especially by a loose tongue that had been allowed, and the church had pretty well reduced to just a bare survival. And this young man arrived and decided to open his Bible and just preach truth. And he did that. Slowly but surely, the church began to grow, and before long, it was in a growth spurt, and finally, it was bulging at the seams, and they went to

not genuinely born again, and then accused of causing a dissension among all the Jews around the whole world. How exaggerated can you get? Accused by Festus, the governor, of being insane because of his much learning. How false that accusation was. Few men ever who believed in the Lord Jesus more brilliant than Paul. And then who could ever overlook Jesus, a man of sorrows and acquainted with grief?

God, or your loved one may die by the sovereign plan of God. Suffering does not mean sinfulness. Well, I wish Zophar were here to hear this message. He's the man we're having to endure for the 20th chapter here in the book of Job. He is not a happy camper. Okay? This is in the dialogue section of the book, Act

just miserable, and you're there to say you're going to die sooner than you think. Look at verses 12 to 19. The pleasures of wickedness are very temporal. Evil is sweet in his mouth. He hides it under his tongue. Though he desires it and will not let it go, holds it in his mouth. And then he uses the analogy of food and of eating. Food in his stomach is changed to the venom of cobras within it.

So the result was that whatever singing was done had to be done alone by this minister, while the other people stood around and enjoyed his embarrassment. The state of things continued for some time, and the minister was greatly depressed and perplexed at the turn the events had taken. He was at

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3: We want a place to belong, to grow, and to thrive. We need gospel-centered teaching, rich community, and a space to use the gifts God has given us.

and to die, but in the service of the Lord Jesus Christ, sharing his word somewhere people have never heard it. That's a whole lot better than rotting away because of apathy and complacency and nothing to do but exist. God never created Christians to exist. He created and recreated you and me to live the vibrant, resurrected, all-powerful life of Christ in somebody else's life till our last dying breath. So what if you have a house and a car and everything else you want? So what? That doesn't bring satisfaction. There's no contentment in that. And if you're honest, there's not a single one who's listening. You have to agree there is no fulfillment and contentment and the achievement and the accomplishment of things apart from Jesus Christ living, reigning, ruling in your life. And friend, he intends for us to give our lives until he comes, sitting around wasting away when you've got so much to give. The problem is not whether we've been commissioned or not. The problem is, are we committed?

other things which neither are in the category or the vocabulary of the cross life. You see, my, mine, convenience, this life doesn't know anything about that. It all boils down to my commitment. Now, what must my motive be? First of all, it must be based on a sense of obligation, a duty born out of a sense of indebtedness to the world. Remember what Paul said? He said, I'm not ashamed of the gospel of Christ. He says, it's the power of God unto salvation to everyone who believes, Jew, Greek, you name it, barbarian. He says, I feel indebted to the world. Why do you suppose Paul felt that way? Because he had the light and the truth that had transformed his life, and he felt a sense of debt to the world. That's what Paul said. He said, I am a debtor to the world to share the gospel. That's my first motivation. It may not be in this order, and I don't

Lord, at this point in my life, how do you want me to spend or invest the rest of my life? Now, he may not tell you that in 24 hours. Let me ask you this. Are you willing to ask him this question? Lord, at this point in my life, I'm willing for you to take me, change my direction, anything about my life you want to change. But Lord, how do you want me to invest the rest of my life? Whatever you say, God, I will do it. That's what God's looking for. Commitment based on my Lordship. Christ, Lord of your life and mine. And let me give you one little quick warning. Listen.

0: and is not rich toward God.
1: In today's passage, Jesus tells a parable about a wealthy man whose fields produced abundantly. Instead of sharing his surplus, he planned to tear down his barns and build bigger ones to store everything for himself. He could live comfortably for years on what he'd accumulated, eating, drinking, taking life easy. The problem wasn't the man's wealth, it was what he chose to do with it. His focus was on himself. My crops, my barns, my goods. This rich man didn't choose to share with those in need or be generous toward God. He believed he could secure his future through accumulation, mistaking material abundance for true security.

and I'm going to take life easy, drink and be merry. And Christ called this man a fool, and he said, this very night your life will be taken from you, and who's going to get what you've built up for yourself? So we need to make sure we're trusting in God rather than trusting in the investments he's given us. I would encourage everyone to ask God to reveal to you your motives for investing. Consider praying what David did in Psalms 139, where he said, search me, O God, and know my heart. Test me and know my anxious thoughts. See if there is any offensive way in me, and lead me in the way everlasting. The 10th point I'd like to make is follow God's directives, not human tendency. This is so important. This one's really important. When the markets decrease significantly, before you make any investment decisions, pray and ask God for his wisdom as to what you should do, if anything.

0: showers on and off this week, and I gotta say, the gardens are loving it. 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One tomato. 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

Listener-supported Christian Radio Life 100.3, Matt Maher with Gonna Be All Right. Hey, Swanisha here with you. You probably woke up on the right side of the bed today. And ever since then, you've just been trying to protect your

Today's word of life is Titus 1 verse 15. To the pure, all things are pure, but to those who are corrupted and do not believe, nothing is pure. In fact, both their minds and consciences are corrupted.

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2: Ron decided to go on a week trip. 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

0: Listener supported Christian Radio Life 100.3, Megan Woods, I Believe You. Hey, Swanisha here with you. That's one that you want to sing until you believe every word scripture says. You know, knowledge is powerful, but knowing what God says and actually believing it, they're two different things. You know, we can quote scripture all day long, but when the pressure hits, it not only tests whether or not we know scripture, it also tests whether we believe it or not. In Exodus 14:14, it says, "The Lord will fight for you if you only be still." You know, do you believe that? In Psalm 84, verse 11, it says, "No good thing does he withhold from those who walk uprightly." Do you believe that? You know, sometimes faith looks less like doing more and more like stopping and breathing and trusting God to be God. So when you don't know what to do next, remember that you already know that God is fighting for you. You already know that he's working for you and his promises are still 100% true.
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2: Hi, I'm Dr. John Neufeld, and you're listening to Back to the Bible, Canada's Bible Minute. Many in our world see life through a lens of luck. Words like coincidence or serendipity speak of random chance. Life unfolds like a rolling dice, but that's not the Bible's teaching. Ruth 2 verse 3 reads, "So she set out and went and gleaned in the field after the reapers, and she happened to come upon the part of the field belonging to Boaz, who was of the clan of Elimelech." Ruth found herself standing in the field that God had for her. It belonged to Boaz, who would play a redemptive role for both Ruth and Naomi. Our lives are not governed by chance, but by providence. The details of today are not random, or are just the product of our own mismanagement or management. God is working, often without fireworks, but moving us towards his glorious purpose. 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

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John Radick reminding us that God is holding on to you.

it's 307 with a life weather update. Well, it's been a cloudy one, a little bit drizzly as well. Tonight, that'll continue. A couple clouds, chance of showers, a low of 14. Here's CC Winans with Worthy of It All.

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1: We've got all the details tomorrow morning from 5:30 to 9.

Ontario's Christian Superstation Life 100.3. That is Cochrane and Cole with their latest What Grace Can Do. Good afternoon. It's 3:21. Michael on the here with you. Hope you're doing well. Hope you're enjoying this final full week of August. A little rain, a little sunshine, a little cloud.

Listener-supported Christian radio, Life 100.3. That was We Are Messengers with Faith, Hope, Love, 356. Michael Onley here with you. Well, do you want to rep some life gear? We've got you covered. The Life Super.

0: So you've really never been fishing?
1: No, I don't think I'd like it. I'm not patient about things like that.
0: Oh, no, it'd be good for you. It's relaxing. You know what? Maybe it'd be a good way for me to meet Zachary. You think he'd like fishing?
1: Well, how would we get his wheelchair into a boat?
0: Oh, not in a boat. We can fish from the shore. We can make it into like a picnic, the four of us. You, me, Zachary, and Jill. How about this Sunday after church?
1: When we all meet for the first time, I think it would be nice just to have dinner at our house.
0: Oh, okay, that's fine. But sometime, I really think we need to fish. You, Eileen Sellers, need to fish.
1: Oh, I need to.
0: Yes, you need to. So tomorrow night I meet Zachary, huh?
1: Yes. Well, maybe. I don't know. I think I should see how he reacts first.
0: Oh, that's fine.
1: Well, thanks for the walk. I better get inside.
0: All right. I'll call you tomorrow then.
2: Mom?
1: Zachary. What are you doing home? I thought you were at Wits End.
2: I was, but Mr. Allen shut the train down for

0: Basil?
1: Well, yes, there is a little in there. Are you a cook?
2: Jill's been trying her hand in the kitchen lately, with mixed success, though.
0: I'm great at cheesecake.
1: Well, you'll have to show me your recipe.
2: So, Zachary, your mom tells me you're doing pretty well in school these days.

0: I'm surprised I've never heard about your legendary 56 mile an hour fastball.
1: Yeah, well, it looks a little faster when you're trying to hit it, I guess. All right, wise guy. So I owe you a pretzel, all right?
0: I'd like the jumbo, please.
1: Yeah, of course.

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That was Andrew Rip with Hold Me Up. It is 4:37. Michael Onley here with you. A little bit of scattered showers this afternoon.

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2: The street team is on the move. Well, the big day has almost arrived for Community Pentecostal Church up in Beaverton. They're hosting their Praise Picnic and Play event. It's coming up this Saturday from 1 to 4. There's going to be a nice barbecue. There's going to be face painting. Of course, it's a free day as well, which means lots of games for the family.

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That was The Color with Heavenly Hope. 4:47. It's that time of the show, regardless of the weather, regardless of the week, the day, the month, the year, you name it.

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1: The Passion of the Christ is coming back to theaters
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1: We've got all the details tomorrow morning from 5:30 to 9.

Walk with me. Ontario's Christian Superstation Life 100.3. That was Unspoken with Walk with Me. Hey there, good evening. It's Michael Onley here with you, 5:18 on this fairly overcast afternoon and evening. It's been a kind of just one of those drizzly ones today, you know, but I pray and hope that you've been able to make the most of your day. Well, here's something you probably did not expect to hear on your drive home, okay?

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That was The Afters with It's Gonna Get Better. 5:55. Michael Onley here with you. Hope you're having a wonderful evening thus far. Well, hey, the

0: 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Remember those days? They were both exciting and dreadful at the same time. Here's Ryan Steams.
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0: Revival indeed. Ontario's Christian Superstation Life 100.3. That was Jeremy Camp with Revival. And hey, this week on the Get Up and Go show, you can qualify for 4 passes to Reptilia Zoo in Vaughan from Attractions Ontario. You can enjoy the largest indoor reptile zoo, home to hundreds of different reptiles and amphibians. All you have to do, keep listening to the Get Up and Go show for your next chance to qualify. Hey, that's going to do it for me. I'm Michael Lonley. Enjoy the rest of your evening with friends, family, neighbors, you name it. Praise and Worship at Night is coming up. But first, I'm going to close out this show with a great one. It's Tarian with Honestly, We Just Need Jesus.
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2: 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I'm Jonathan McKee with Plugged In by Focus on the Family.
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It's time to praise. 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